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1: Sometimes it takes a little more than luck. Sometimes it takes a piece of

particular place to go. So we got down by the Kokomo. The night was young, the moon was gold. We both decided to take a stroll.

Last month we got a letter, and I read it yesterday. It said we think it better if you were to move away. 'Cause we're gonna build a road through here, and you're in the way. Unlucky. We got policemen in the garden and detectives in the hall, bailiffs in the cellar.